0: 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Der King Porter Stomp.
1: Now this tune become to be the outstanding favorite of every great hot band throughout the world. And until today, this tune has been the cause of many great bands to come to fame. Of course, I tell you the fact about it. I don't know what the name Stomp mean myself. There really wasn't any meaning, only that people would stamp their feet. And I decided that the name Stomp would be fitted for it.

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Different places, sometimes I would visit these places. I was supposed to be one of the higher ups.

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Oh!

0: 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That's the salty dog.
1: You know the words and all that?
0: No, that wasn't mentioned in there. Yeah, no, it's the salty dog. Oh, the salty dog. Oh, the salty dog. Oh, the salty dog. That's about all the names

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Sometimes we can be hurt, have some sad moments with love. But this song speaks about the moment when you just accept that it's okay. I feel blessed, I feel pain, but I forgive you. It's okay. And now I give me the opportunity again to believe in love and to try to trust in love again. So I say thank you for the bad moments. I learn a lot, but now let's look at another page of life. This song me lleva a ti. Cosa può fatto da solo te. So I think all of us, we must give us another opportunity, always, always, in love.

0: 해.
1: 그래서 when I arrived in Paris, I was 16 years old. First, I moved from Cuba to Spain with my parents and my sister, and then to France in Paris because I wanted to study classical cello in the Conservatory of Paris. That was my dream, actually, since I was very small. And then I arrived with my cello, with my suitcase. And I studied more than 15 years the classical cello. You know, 8 hours per day since very young. It's like preparing for Olympics. And I remember spent many hours in symphonic orchestra, chamber music, repetition, rehearsals. It's like you need to really be very passionate.

Never, not in Cuba, not in Spain, not in France, there was never for the official program of classical cello compositions by women. So I say, I would really love that for the next generations of little girls, that they start playing cello with compositions by women. So then, I composed this music with all the other songs, but this one is special because I dedicate in tribute to a very important composer of tango from Argentina. This music is called Astor Piazzolla.

You know that in Cuba there is always music everywhere. Maybe you have been in Cuba one time. So Cuba is an island with a lot of music. You can hear the music at home, but in every street, in every corner, on the school, outside the school, the afternoon, the night, the music is part of our life. Everyday music. If we are sad, music. If something is wrong, music. It's our mother. And the next song is called Caribe. What is Caribe? Caribe is the joy of life. La alegría de vivir, caballero. Caribe is to fall in love. El amor. Caribe is also when there is no more electricity in the country. Se acabó la luz, caballero. But we keep always the smile. And maybe you know this rhythm from Cuba that is called La Clave Cubana. And you can help me with your hands.

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During 3 months to go from Europe to Cuba. And she told us that, to remember the words, they just left their country. They didn't really know what will be the future for her. She was with 9 sisters. That boat with her mother, without her father, and habanera is a very nostalgic and melancholic rhythm, because people from Cuba is missing Europe, and then when they come back they are missing Cuba, so it's like a love story. And I felt a little bit like habanera always, because my grandmother left the country, my grandmother left the countries, my mother left the country, I left my country. So it's like my generation and this kind of nostalgia. But I learned with the years that no matter where you are, the happiness must to be here with you, where you are today, tonight. So let's try to keep that forever, even if we travel, even if we left our country. So for me tonight, you are my home.

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0: ¡Más fuerte! 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
1: Thank you.
0: Dankeschön. 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But now, the next song is called La Risa Bonita. And we need your help in this song. But first, before to play this song just for you, we want to know if you, tonight, if you are really, really happy. Not only tonight, today, with this beautiful festival. 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Is everybody happy? One more time. Is everybody happy? And now, we need your help. We need you sing a simple buena, buena, buena in Spanish. I show you. 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Come on, everybody, with the power of your stomach, with the power of your heart, of your soul. Buena, buena, buena, okay? One more time, come on. 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
0: From Bogotá, Colombia. 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

0: Rudolstadt, we love you so much. 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
0: Again, again. 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

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Do you want some more? A ver, Rudolf. Alex Susamen. 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

arms. And then, lying at full length, she kisses his face and lips.